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0: Mankato 22-20 cars for stall vehicle blocking. Call in by a passerby northbound Highway 22 at Victory Drive for a black Hyundai passenger car that's blocking a turn lane, did not appear occupied.
1: 35-3.

0: Marshall 2310 car is for debris in the lane, last flow 90 at the 81. Report of a large tire in the lane of traffic.
1: 414 from Heron.
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0: Marshall 2360 cars for a driving complaint coming in from Kandy, Ohio County. Southbound 23 from the 141 of an orange Dodge Avenger. Almost hit a deputy in Wilmer. Vehicles constantly over center and fog. Minnesota plate of Robert Edward Union 374.
1: Five, nine, seven copies. I'm just north of that on 40.
0: 10-4, our caller's going to be in a silver minivan. Do you want us to keep the caller?
1: 10-4.
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0: Can you tell me where they're at now?
1: They just passed an outpost 136 a little bit ago.
0: Therefore, I'm 9 miles out of Clear City, so I'm a little ways out yet.

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1: 597.
0: I guess for Candy, Hyconia, deputy, follow the vehicle, observe no conduct. You want me to disconnect or keep the caller?
1: No, they can disconnect them. Thank you.
0: I copy, thanks.

Marshall 2335 for a VOR called in by the involved Highway 59, milepost 33. Sounds like no one is with the vehicle now, but it's a 2006 Chrysler Town and Country that will be left in the ditch. They're working on getting a tow.

Roger, 2160, cars in full man driving complaint, westbound 35 from the 58. Caller reporting a silver Subaru passenger car with a Minnesota 28 of Tom Sam 004 does not come back on file. Apparently the vehicle almost rolled off the on-ramp and was almost in the ditch at one point. Information at 2052.

Roger, trust P389 update. Driving complains that was southbound 35 from the 49. Steele County has the info. It might be a vehicle that was involved in a hit and run.

McLeod 2-3 cars, Glencoe fire for possible house fire. McLeod Avenue and 11th Street East. Smoke coming out of an upstairs window. And it was McLeod Avenue and 11th Street East. Busy Zimmel 3, time now, 2053.

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0: Hatch crews need one for Glentoe. 2420. 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
0: Can you start me a tow for the vehicle, my event? I also put a tire size in there if the tow happens to have anything that would help.
1: Okay. So I assume he doesn't have a spare?
0: Negative. The spare is the one that just popped.
1: Okay.

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1: Copy. Yeah, we'll just have to go that route then.
0: Okay, Oliver's will be in route.
1: Copy. What is that, Roger?
0: 117.
1: There's going to be, I believe, four occupants. Are they able to handle that?

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1: K399.
0: Myself and K397 are 1015, 1056 on the Mississippi River Pool 8. I'm going to be attempting to reach La Crescent PD to meet us at the dock for transport.
1: Edward. 22, right?

0: maintain a 2210 Gary Schroeder stalled on Block King just south of Truman on Highway 15. Yeah, sedan, no lights or hazards on the shoulder.
1: Yeah. Where's your phone number?
0: 2210.

0: Rush 2130 Crash River Runway Driver, northbound in the southbound lanes I-35 from the Glenville exit, mile post 5.
1: One, South Dick Coppers from north of Austin.

0: 117.
1: Go ahead.
0: You could probably 22. I gave it to the county. It's actually southbound in the northbound.
1: Copy. Thanks.

0: 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Tried calling the number back, no answer. iPhone crash detection. Highway 14 at County Road 7. County is sending a deputy as well.
1: Georgia, copy, Marshall.

McLeod, 300 Curtis, Glencoe Fire, for a garbage can on fire near a house, 912 Ford Avenue North. Again, 912 Ford Avenue North for a garbage can on fire near a house. Operations on ML3, time your page 2245.

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0: Officer on scene is advising that the fire is out of the garbage can.
1: Copy. I will proceed. Go ahead and cancel fire.
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0: McLeod 2, Blanco Fire, you can cancel the page at 912 Fourth Avenue North. The fire is out. Again, that was 912 Fourth Avenue North. You can cancel page. Time now, 22:50.
1: Blanco Chief 1, McLeod, I'm on scene.
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0: I'm going to be assisting the county with a lost subject with dementia. 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

0: 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There is a 6-month-old and a 3-year-old in the vehicle. Highway 71 just north of 840th Street, black Chevy Suburban on the shoulder.
1: 414 from Highway 60 at the 37.
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Then KDOT 2220, cars in full name driving complaints, 8 minute time delay, westbound Highway 14 from Highway 22. Caller reporting a white Honda, four door SUV with a plate of Tom, William 931, car pulled out in front of the caller and then was over center in fog, almost went off the roadway. Information at 2323.

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0: Can you start me a tow for a Honda CRV missing driver's side tire?

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1: Speed 246.
0: Can you contact Murray County regarding the event? J40T is on and put the event at the location of the residence the male left.
1: Ten-4. 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
0: 10-4, disregard.

0: 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I believe we have a follower. 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
1: 414-10-4.

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Roger, 2140, cars for a motorist assist, westbound 90, just before the Nodine exit, right before the hill, milepost 267, for a boat that came unhooked from the trailer, a Ford F-150 and a boat needing assistance getting the boat back on the hitch. Have you?

McCloud told her car wrong fire for a house fire at 745 2nd Street North. Again, the fire, 745 2nd Street North. Please use email 4 time now, 31 minutes.

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1: Lieutenant 1.
0: Can you start mutual aid as it is confirmed house fire?
1: Would you like Stewart or Glen Garage?
0: Go ahead and start Hutch.
1: 34 minutes.

o'clock to Hutch Fire being mutilated to Run for house fire, 745 2nd Street North. Again, 745 2nd Street North for house fire. 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

0: to transport the file they copy the usually from.
1: Could have done that.
2: 2773. They started routine in Broughton. 745 2nd Street North. On a fire standby.
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0: No gas found. Did find a motor in the water heater that was malfunctioning, so I disconnected the water heater from electrical and informed the homeowner they're going to call a plumber in the morning. You should be clear, Clem. Clear, ML3.
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2: Did Brown advise what they want? They want an engine or a ladder?
0: Copy, you're en route, and officer on scene says he's going to approach from the church off division with MSL side.
3: I'll let them advise once they jump on here. I'm not sure.
2: Copy, thank you.
4: 627-73 is en route.
3: Claude Brown, chief.
1: Brown Angel and McCullough will be on scene.
3: Tefer, can you advise what you want from Hutch?
1: Ten four, give me a sec.

0: Mankato 22-20 cars for a VOR, possibly a 1050, called in by an ambulance driver southbound on 69 to westbound Highway 14 for a Chevy cargo van that's in the ditch. One male in the vehicle is being uncooperative. There was a language barrier and one complaining of a hand injury.
1: 6-5-3. 10-4.
2: Brown Chief 2 to McLeod and Hutch units. We have heavy flames. Charlie side. Bravo Charlie side. We're going to need manpower and an engine.
1: Watch fire copies. We'll be sending an engine with a full crew here shortly.
2: Brown Chief 2, all units. We have fire on the Charlie side, up in the eaves,

0: Brown Ninja Doom Call, we got water on fire.
1: Mountain attack line to engine, can you up the pressure a little bit?

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We have Engine 1 hooked hydrant. 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

0: 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I can't show the problem, Chief 3.
1: Go ahead for Chief 3.
0: Or Chief 1, or Chief 2, or Chief 3, do you want us to make entry through the Alpha side, or where do you want the second line?
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3: Attack team to command, we're going up the stairs by the elephant side.
1: Brown attack team 1. Chief 2 copies that traffic. Do you have any flames up there?
3: Attack 1. Chief 2, keep the big cap. Attack team to command, we're coming up the alpha side with a cat.

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1: Brown Jeep 2, Brown is active. Can I get a can report?
2: 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We're out.

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0: Is it Broughton Light and Power, or is it McLeod Co-op?
1: I didn't copy that traffic, but if you're asking for Powers, McLeod.
0: That works.

0: 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Can we get a thermal camera?
1: Relton Grass 3 to McLeod. We're on route.
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0: Ground Chief 2, ground attack team. Can I get a can report?
1: Attack team to command. We are in the upstairs. We've cleared two bedrooms. There's a lot of heat up here, but no fire. And a lot of smoke.

0: 627.
1: Ground Chief 2 to Ground Attack Team. We did have fire in the eve on the Charlie side, FYI.
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2: 20 Shelton.
3: I'm 10-2. I'm going to be out of the vehicle here. Just a couple under 21 consumed.
4: Brown Chief 2, Hutch Engine 7, a copy of traffic. We're going to be sending our first team in for the second time. Still going to have you do a rip, but have a team ready to go in.
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1: Attack team to command, we are ventilating out three windows on the Charlie side.
0: Ground Chief 2 copies, ventilating windows on Charlie's side.
1: Cleared all the rooms on the Charlie side. No fire, just smoke and heat.
0: Ground Chief 2, ground attack. We have hutch crews ready if you guys want to switch out.
1: Copy, you're going to ventilate a window on the Charlie Delta corner, and then we may want to go in an access panel up here, so we'll make our way out.
4: Six five three six seven six. Do you get any returns?
0: Negative.
4: I wouldn't stress too much about it.

0: 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Huston 1, Huston 1 to command. We've entered the structure.
1: Command copies, HT1, you've entered the structure.

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0: 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We copy. You're looking for a ladder to the attic. Information, fire started outside at the garbage can on the Charlie side, as far as the homeowners know. So it ran up that Charlie side into the eave and probably into the attic.
1: Calvert,

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1: Mankato 2230 Carson pulling a driving complaint eastbound Highway 14 from the 110. Caller reporting a 2010 Honda CRV, orange in color, Minnesota 28 of Tom Edward John 936. Varying speeds over fog line consistently. Information at 115.

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McLeod 2, Blanco Fire, Mutual Aid 2 Broughton for a house fire, 745 2nd Street North, requesting manpower. Again, 745 2nd Street North in Broughton.

0: 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Can we also get Glencoe Zagervan started?
1: Temper.

0: Pinkado 2220 cars for a 1050 hit and run information from Nicollet County. Southbound 169 from Walnut Street. The vehicle hit the median and a sign. Continue traveling southbound on 169. Only description is a silver four-door car.
1: Brown Chief 3 to Brown Chief 2.
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1: The power has been cut. Still live over here by the meter and on a turret until Chad's back.
2: Ground Command, all fire units. The power is live on the Bravo side.
0: Commercial 2330 cars for a VOR information from Murray County. Highway 91 just north of Chandler for a vehicle in the ditch. Fire and medical have been paged precautionary.
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1: They're on ML4, correct?
3: Correct. And you have someone grabbing the air van as well?
1: Yes.

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0: 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We're making entrance, going to the Charlie Delta up there.
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0: 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You can come down 7th Avenue North and park there.
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0: 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Can we have a team of three ready to go in on the Alpha side here?
1: 246 Marshall, can you start to tell?

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1: Go for Hutch attack team.
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0: Touch attack team is out. Glenco will be going in here in a minute.
1: Ground command.
0: To fire units.
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1: P1's command. P1 is in the basement currently doing a primary search in the basement.
2: 145.

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0: 10-4, you can just let them know the vehicle is on the passenger side, on the shoulder.
4: Truck

0: Command to Blanco, interior team. Can you tell me what you have for smoke up on the second level?
1: Blanco to command, very minimal.
0: Command copies, minimal smoke on the second level. We're going to move the positive pressure fan to the basement, or to the basement door.
1: Okay, copy.

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1: 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We're clear. Return back to Hutchinson.
2: Hutch Attack 1, Ground Command. We've exited the structure. We're on the Charlie side.
1: 152.
3: Michael's
0: Command copies. Hutchinson.

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0: Polanco Air Van, go for Captain 5.
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0: Come down 7th Street in front of 35 and I'll spot you.
3: Go for command.
0: Lieutenant 2 and 1 Blanco firefighter will be making entry. We will search the basement one more time.
1: SP-556 register.
3: Copy. Making entry.
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2: 10-7, have a good night.
3: Ground command. The chat, Drager. Can you meet me at Charlie's side?
4: 414.
2: 10-7, have a good night.
4: You as well, 2-1.
0: Chief 3 to command, I copied that traffic. We'll send chat back there.

0: Michael, inferior to command.
1: Go for command.
0: We will be swapping out shortly. We'll work for a few more minutes. I want you to know.

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2: 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I believe Glenco interior team, you're going to be coming out shortly.
0: You as well, 203.
3: 102655.
4: I copy the Homestead man. I'm going after one right now, though.
3: Kevin?

0: Ground Command, Ground Chief 3. Can you meet the homeowner at the Alpha side?
1: SP 407, Mitchell.
2: 407.
3: Copy. I'll meet at the Alpha side.
1: 10-7, have a good
2: day. 2-4.
1: 22-2, Mitchell. Same traffic. Have a good day.
2: 2-4.
0: Go for command.
4: Command team has cleared the basement. We did not find any cats. Do you want to perform a comprehensive search anywhere else?
0: Why don't you meet at the Alpha side with Chief 3?
4: Lieutenant Command.
1: Michael,
4: I'm here. Command, we've
1: exited. That's 117, Roger.
2: 117.
1: 10-7, have a good night.
2: You as well, 2-5.

0: Fletcher Tac 2, we have located the last.
1: Do you have an address of where it is?
2: I don't know the address. Colonel Stockos. I'm just going to go up there. And RPD is either in a fight or watching one or chasing somebody. I'm going to head up there.
1: Yeah, it sounded like there was a fight, but then somebody was taken off.

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1: 183.
0: 10-7, have a good night.
1: He's all 10-7.

0: route was headed to the roof. We have the water shut off inside.
1: Command copies, the water's been shut off.

0: Jeep 3 to command. We have a team of two Hutch attack team going upstairs.
1: Command copies. Are they going upstairs for personal items?
0: Correct, yes they are.
1: Advise all interior units that there still is one cat in this structure.
0: Broughton Chief 3 to command and fire units. We did find the last cat.
1: Command copies.

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0: 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Have a good night.
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0: 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Have a good night.
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1: 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How are you? 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

0: 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Go ahead.
1: We've got a current on the second floor looking at temp, and we are averaging in the mid-90s. Alpha Bravo corner did peak at 110.
0: Command copies. I'm going to turn command over to Ground Chief 3. Ground Chief 2 to Ground Chief 3. Can you take command so I can deal with the Red Cross?
2: Copy that, taking command.

0: Thank you. They're 2220 cars for 1049. Intoxicated individual, North Ball 169, about Mopo 55. For a male, wandering, walking on the shoulder, stumbling.
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1: Area 242. Six five three. Sounds like main gate officer's out with that individual.
2: Round chief, round chief. Can you come to the right?
3: Go ahead again for Chief 3.
2: Ground Chief 3, can you come to rescue one?
3: Copy. Coming over there.

0: 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We're making entry, go upstairs.
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0: 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Everything seems to be trending downwards up here. Is there anything else you need up here? Otherwise, we'll make exit.
1: 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We will pull hose from the door.
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Ground T3 to command. And go for command. We'll be in the house with the gas monitors doing some checks. Copy that.

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0: Copy that.

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0: 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Sorry, radio issues there. 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
1: 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Again, that was a fire alarm. 24912 Vista Road, please use ML3, time now 411.

0: Round Chief 2 to McLeod.
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0: All ground units will be clear of the house fire. We have contacted Red Cross and put them in touch with the homeowner. We've also contacted 24 Restore and put them in touch with the homeowner for boarding the property.
1: 411.

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1: $627.72. 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The truck will be empty until 1600. Have a good day.
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0: 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Can I give you our mileage?
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0: Good night. Good morning. And have you do an event recall by case number, please?
1: Go ahead.
0: 2630-1258. Last 41258. And I'm going to be entering some information on that event. Both parties' warrants you can disregard if you get any alerts.
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0: Tell me, Chief, go on.
1: 3-5-6.
0: 475, make it up.
1: SC 475.
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1: 3-5-6.
0: 487, Marshall.
1: SC 487.
0: I'll be 10-8, good morning.
1: 3-5-6.
2: SV 517, Mankato.
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0: SV 548, Marshall.
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0: 10-8, Sheriff, good morning.
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0: 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I'll look at her yet this morning.
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0: 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We're both here. Would you like us to log in early?
1: That'd be wonderful.
0: Happy. Until 2000. Have a good day.
1: Thank you. 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

to Hutchinson Fire Officer. 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

0: 3.0 to maintenance.
1: Yeah, go ahead.
0: Are you able to stop by registration really quick?
1: I'm actually not there anymore. I was only there till 8 a.m.
0: I just have a quick question. We got a call, and it said fire panel dialer HIM closet, extension 7876. Do I do anything with that?
1: No, negative. Not sure why it's calling you guys, but it's fine. We'll be looking more into it tomorrow probably, but no, it's all okay.
0: Copy. Thank you. Have a good day.
1: You too.

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1: Twenty-seven seventy-five, code 3, Yakima Township, 20882 Walden Avenue, 1 unconscious.
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3: 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I'll switch an ML3. I'll return to the plane afterwards and finalize the fire panel issue.
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0: 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Code 3, AOS transfer, Hutch ER2, going to Regions.
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I'm on scene at the church. I'm the first arriving EMS unit.

0: 1027.
1: That's good. I'm with the patient. We're in the main entryway of the church. She's stable at this point, talking to me. I'm just assessing and doing vitals now.
2: Rescue, copy. You can show us arriving on scene as well. Alina is right behind us.
1: Copy. If someone could help bring the stretcher up, that'd be great.
2: Rescue, copy.

0: Hutch and Jennifer McLeod.
1: Go ahead.
0: The initial plan is clear. Alana's going to be transferring one to Hutch ER. And I'll be returning to the Pines for that fire alarm issue. You want me to stay on ML3 or go back to ML4?
1: Just stay on ML3.
0: Copy. I'll remain on ML3 so you can clear ML4 from earlier.
1: 10-4, 10-34. Mankato 2240 cars for a debris call, Highway 15 and Airport Road for a hay bale in the roundabout.
2: Four, seven, five copies, Blanco.
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1: Go ahead.
0: Sounds like a deputy removed that hay bale. You can 22.
1: Copy. Thanks.

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0: How far is the other crew away from Hutch right now? Because we'll be out of here in about a minute and a half if we need it.
1: I'll switch it. Yeah, they're coming from Glencoe. Do you copy direct? You guys can post. Whiskey.
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0: How'd you tell it for him to
1: What?
0: The reason the panel is alarming is it's in trouble mode. The sprinkler system is shut off. I called James, head of maintenance. He's aware of it. It's been shut off since Friday. I explained to him that they need to do a fire watch and get it repaired immediately, and that also that it will not dial out. So I'm about to call 911 directly via phone. It should be clear. Clear ML3.
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0: 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There's a semi looking for lights while they make a U-turn at the road sign.
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McLeod 2, 2200 units, Hutchinson Fire. If you could respond to Park Towers Apartments, 133 3rd Avenue Southwest, for an elevator that is stuck. It's going to be elevator number 2. They were going from floor 7 to floor 5. Again, Park Towers Apartments, 133 3rd Avenue Southwest, for a stuck elevator. You can use ML3. 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
1: Go ahead.
0: Is the patient stuck, or is there something emergent, or are they having a medical issue?
1: The elevator is actually stuck.
0: Copy. 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
1: Go ahead.
0: Sounds like the officer on scene was stated that the elevator is unstuck, and just regard that last attachment. I had mistakenly put you on the wrong one.
1: Copy. I'll continue just to check over the elevators, and I'll disregard the Baltimore Ave. Excellent.
0: 10-4, 12-13.

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1: SB 487.
0: You sent me an AOA in Wyndham. They've got a crash in town.
1: So far.

0: 2771, I have a BLS transfer Hutchinson, ear room 4 going to Methodist.
1: Chevy.
0: $27.75, Biscay.
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1: Lieutenant Ford.
0: When I arrived, both elevators were stalled out and stuck on various floors. I got them back operational. I'll be clear ML3. 10-4
1: at 1249.
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0: Marshall 2330 cars. Murray County is looking for some traffic control for a shed fire they have going on. It'll be Highway 91 near Mallworker 34, just north of Chandler.
1: Hi, 48 from Holland.
0: Templar.

Mankato, 2220 cars, information only on a driving complaint. Southbound 169 from Milemarker 77 for a black Chevy Tahoe. Minnesota 28 given Adam Mary, Ida Robert Mary. Crossing center in fog, traveling at a high rate of speed, information only 1258.

Main Cato 2210 cars, information only on a driving complaint. Eastbound Highway 60 from marker 62 for a red sedan crossing center and fog. Information only 1300.

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1: I'm looking at the fine print closer here. Looks like it's probably not going to be it.
0: $627.75 on scene. 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

0: K-419 Marshall.
1: K-419.
0: I'm out with a vehicle in the ditch. It's abandoned. Stuck in the weeds. Minnesota 28, Robert John Victor 044, Highway 59, just south of Avoca on the west side.

0: Mankato 2240 cars for a debris call westbound Highway 212 just east of Plato. Report of 3 bikes in the westbound lane. County does have a deputy en route.
1: 475 copies. Highway 22 and 7, west of Hutch.
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1: 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Three 7 1, you're clear back to Glencoe.
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0: My quad broke. Fire on the main. Route and rescue, you want to go ahead, McLeod?
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0: Done for, thank you.
1: You're welcome.

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1: Or 4 to 19.

0: 20 symptoms he says.
1: We're going to be clear of the hospital, but I got to do a little decon on the truck. So we'll still be out of service just a little bit, but we are clear if needed.
0: Copy that.

0: 75. We're heading back to Hutch now. We are good to go.
1: 2775, copy. And 371, you can return to Glen Cove.
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0: Hey, I have two calls. 371 Yellow Vehicle 3 in Glencoe at 1602 McLeod Avenue North for a fall, and I'll need a Hutchinson crew for a routine in Hutchinson at 525 North High Drive for a mental health.
1: 371.
0: 2771. 2771, you'll be standing by in the area, and 2775, you can have the biscuit.

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1: Yep, 372. We can sign the truck in early. If you want to keep the Hutch truck in Hutch.
2: 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Hi there.

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0: 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Atlanta 2771, MK6.
1: Got you, Atlanta. Got you en route at 1636. Male was struggling pretty hard to breathe in the background.
0: My name is 2771, copy. Thank you.

0: Marshall 2310 cars for 1049 westbound Highway 60 from Mile Marker 38 for a male walking westbound on the shoulder. No stall vehicles nearby.
1: 414 from 86 and 60.

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0: 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I'm having computer issues.
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0: 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We'll be transporting. Thank you for your help.
1: Pastor, I see you on a regular routine. A line of transport to Hutchinson.
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0: Marshall 2320 cars for a driving complaint eastbound 90 from lawmaker 33 for a semi with a black cab and livestock trailer crossing siren fog.
1: Three, four, six from 33 miles 90.
2: Five, nine, six, copy.
0: So far.

0: 346 Marshall. I think I have eyes on the trailer. 627-71, we're clear and available.
1: 2771, Cat B, 1736.

0: And I will need a hutch crew to head towards Planco coverage, since that crew is almost off.
1: 2772.
0: Copy to do.

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0: Thank you, YouTube.

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Can you stack traffic stop on my event?

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1: Good morning.

6539. 6539. 6539. 6539. 6539. 6539. 6539. 6539. 6539. 6539. 6539. 6539. 6539. 6539. 6539. 6539. 6539. 6539. 6539. 6539. 6539. 6539. 6539. 6539. 6539. 6539. 6539. 6539. 6539. 6539. 6539. 6539. 6539. 6539. 6539. 6539. 6539. 6539. 6539. 6539. 6539. 6539. 6539. 6539. 6539. 6539. 6539. 6539. 6539. 6539. 6539. 6539. 6539. 6539. 6539. 6539. 6539. 6539. 6539. 6539. 6539. 6539. 6539. 6539. 6539. 6539. 6539. 6539. 6539. 6539. 6539. 6539. 6539. 6539. 6539. 6539. 6539. 6539. 6539. 6539. 6539. 6539. 6539. 6539. 6539. 6539. 6539. 6539. 6539. 6539. 6539. 6539. 6539. 6539. 6539

0: Parcels 23 40 cars on cars and information only and driving a plane southbound Highway 71 from Mile Post 87. White Ford Explorer, Minnesota plate, Lincoln Boy, 299 over Foggin Center. Information only, 1810.
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1: 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Are you available at all?
2: I can't be. I'm just in Janesville.
1: I'm not quite that
2: Copy. Need any routine?
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Marshall, 2340 cars on cars area, information only on drug plate eastbound Highway 19. Just east of Morton for a minivan, a plate given Henry Mary Edward 144, 40 miles an hour over Fog and Center. Does have an address on New Ulm. Information only 1812.

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1: 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I should be out of Minnesota.
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1: I'm not finding it in Minnesota. 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
0: Never.